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Little Junior Park. 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
1: Good morning to you. How are you this morning? Welcome to your weekend here on Devon FM. Kicking all off with Leanne Rimes. Morning.

0: There you go, Leanne Rimes and Love is Love. Starting us off, of course, Love is Love. Here's Chaka Khan.
1: Chaka Khan. Chaka Khan. Chaka Khan. Chaka Khan.

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0: Alex Warren there and Ordinary, taking us to this time at the weekend. We'll have a look at our weekend weather. Well, not bad. Light cloud and a bit of a moderate breeze, changing to a gentle breeze as we head out of our weekend. We've got highs of 16 and 17 and lows of 11 overnight. Chance of rain, not a lot. So, yeah, a bit cloudy. Our UV levels are really sitting, well, they're sitting at medium. So we are expecting a little bit of sunshine over our weekend. But I say highs of 16 and 17 over the weekend and lows of 11. At least we are staying up in those double digits.
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Yeah, sisters, sisters, don't feel like a dancing. Maybe too early, yeah? Taking us to our weekend long songs. 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It's a request. It's a staple. It's Meatloaf. 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Almost 10 minutes worth of Bat Out of Hell. Enjoy.

0: There you go, that's your weekend long song, Meatloaf, they're Bat Out of Hell. You know what I'm about to say, don't you? If you have to, come on, let's get up.
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0: James Blunt there, and Tastes Like Summer. He hasn't seen our weather yet, has he?
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1: It's 8 a.m. on Saturday, the 22nd of August. This is the news this morning here on Devon FM. A fresh wave of US tariffs on a wide array of Canadian goods has come into effect today after a last-minute breakdown in trade talks. Announcing the suspension of negotiations shortly before the Friday night deadline, Canadian Prime Minister Mark Carney said he would impose reciprocal tariffs on US goods dollar for dollar. Carney said last-minute changes in the US proposal whose terms were unfair, uneconomic and called into question the reliability of any deal. Trade negotiators had been engaged in intense talks since July after President Donald Trump threatened to impose a 50% levy on nearly $20 billion of Canadian imports by the 19th of August. Trump had temporarily paused those tariffs earlier in the week, saying the two sides were close to signing a trade deal that was very good for both countries. TikTok has agreed to pay $400 million to the United States to end a lawsuit alleging its platforms violated children's privacy, marking one of the largest ever settlements over the issue. The deal stems from a 2024 suit by the Department of Justice under former President Joe Biden, alleging TikTok and its parent company ByteDance collected vast amounts of data on millions of users under the age of 13. Doing so was against the Children's Online Privacy Protection Act, a federal law enacted in 2000. It's the same law that dozens of US states are now suing Meta over. Children and parents are better protected today than they were when this case began, Assistant Attorney General Brett Schumacher has said. Prince Harry and six other public figures face paying up to £34.5 million to the publisher of the Daily Mail after a High Court judge imposed an exceptional order for legal costs over their failed privacy case. The seven claimants, also including Sir Elton John and Liz Hurley, must pay an initial £9.54 million by Friday of next week to Associated Newspapers Limited. The judge ruled that the case was a rare one in which the claimants should have to pay far in excess of the costs that had been agreed before trial, criticising how this presented their claims as unreasonable to a high degree. On the 7th of July, Judge Mr Justice Nicklin dismissed the claims of unlawful information gathering, which ANL denied. 23-year-old man has been arrested after a ferry service on Scotland's west coast was evacuated over a bomb threat. Operator Calmac said a passenger was reported overboard on the MV Caledonian Isles 1640 service, carrying 329 people from Brodick on the Isle of Arran. It's understood that after being pulled from the sea by the ferry's rescue boat, the man then told crew that there was a bomb on board. All passengers were removed on foot at Ardrossan so the vessel could be searched. Police Scotland said it was established that the threats were not credible. And finally, this Saturday morning, the Duchess of Sussex is in talks to return to acting with a role in Netflix series The Gentlemen, it's understood. Discussions are in their early stages, but this would be Meghan's first significant acting role since her marriage to Prince Harry. Much of the two previous series of The Gentlemen, which was created by Guy Ritchie, have been filmed in the Cotswolds, the area it is rumoured Harry and Meghan will set up home when they return to the UK later this month. The Gentleman, starring the actor Theo James, is a comedy series about a duke who becomes a drug baron. The details of the discussions and any role Meghan might be offered have not yet been revealed. Let's have a look at the weather for the Devon FM broadcast area for today, Saturday. Well, it's a case of the north and south split. North of our catchment area we'll have some light showers in spots. Southern parts will see a few sunny breaks, especially in the afternoon. Sunrise this morning, 5:49, and sunset tonight is 9:36. Our levels tonight, today pollen and pollution sitting at low, UVs at medium, and today is a maximum temperature expected of 16 degrees. That is up and down the coast. If you are heading inland, still 16 degrees. The Battery Green currently here in Banff, a bit cloudy, still got that breeze, and currently at, what's our time, 4 minutes past 8, temperature outside is 12 degrees.

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1: Let's have a wee look and see what happened on this day, this Saturday morning. What are we, the 22nd of August? Let's see. Going back to 1976, and the Beach Boys were at number one in the UK album charts with 20 golden greats. Now, record companies in the mid-70s were seeing great success with the greatest hits compilations. The Beach Boys spent 10 weeks at the top of the charts with 20 golden greats. Glen Campbell's 20 golden greats spent 6 weeks at the top, and other hit albums then peaked at number one in 76, including Bert Whedon, ABBA, The Stylistics, Slim Whitman, Roy Orbison, Perry Como.

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0: Now let's have a look at 1981 on this day. Duran Duran's Girls on Film gave Duran Duran their first UK top 10 hit here in the UK. It didn't chart in its US release but surged in popularity after its music video went into heavy rotation on MTV. See MTV. The clip, directed by Godley and Crame of 10cc, exists in both uncensored form, which was played in nightclubs and on the Playboy channel. You know, you have a go look at that one. And is a heavily censored version for MTV. So Duran Duran, it's Girls on Film.

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0: Now, 1987, on this very day, Madonna went to number one in the US singles chart with Who's That Girl? Her sixth US number one and also a number one in the UK. The track was from the soundtrack album of the motion picture of the very same name.

family before we move on to the birthdays on this day. In 1999, former Spice Girl Jerry Halliwell scored her first UK number one solo single with Mexico Latino. It was the second single from her debut solo album, Schizophonic. So let's have some Jerry Halliwell, Mexico Latino.

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1: Let's have a look at these birthdays. If it is your birthday today, Saturday the 22nd of August, happy birthday to you. Let's see who you share your day with in the music world. And we're going back to 1945, and it's Ron Dante's birthday. Singer-songwriter with the Archies. We all know a big hit from them. 1969 got to number one here and in the States. Of course, it's Sugar Sugar.

John Dante's birthday from the Archies. Happy birthday. It's also Musa Witham's birthday. Born this day in 1946 from Gary Puckett and the Union Gap. And their big number one, 1968. It's Young Girl.

Gary Puckett there, and the Union Gap, and a young girl. Now, born this day, 1961, is Roland Orzabal. Musician, singer-songwriter Roland from Tears for Fears scored the 1985 UK number two single, Everybody Wants to Rule the World, plus over 12 other UK top 40 singles. Their second album, Songs from the Big Chair, released in 1985, reached number one in the US Billboard 200.

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1: Now, it is Debbie Peterson's birthday today. Happy birthday to Debbie, born this day 1961, drummer with the female band The Bangles. 1986, they got to number 2 with the Prince song Manic Monday, and their American number 1 was Walk Like an Egyptian. Not picked any of those, we've gone with this one.

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1: It's also Tori Amos's birthday today. Happy birthday to Tori Amos, born this day 1963. 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

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Exceptionally Honda. Final birthday today, born on this day, the 22nd of August 1969, we have got Steve Craddock, guitarist with Ocean Colour Scene. They formed in Moseley in Birmingham in 1989. They had hits The Day We Caught the Train, The Riverboat Song. He's also a member of Paul Weller's band. So what will we do The Riverboat Song? I think we will. Final birthday, and certainly happy birthday if you are celebrating today.

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0: Sam Fender there, Olivia Dean. I think it's 22 weeks sitting there at number one.
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3: Now today we've got the craft fair happening at Banff Parish Church Hall. That's the church hall beside St Mary's Car Park in Banff, 10 a.m. to 3 p.m. and apparently refreshments are available at this one.

0: Kira there and Burna Boy and Die Die. So have a look, see where they are sitting in the charts. I think they're very high in the top five. I'm sure that's where they are. I don't know why this thing just jumps down all the time. Every time I'm sitting at number two, they are. Never the bridesmaid. Never the bride, always the bridesmaid, isn't it? Sitting there right behind Sam Fender and Olivia Dean.
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1: And a very good morning to you. It is Saturday morning. Here we are again. You're listening to Gail here on Devon FM, coming live from Battery Green here in Banff. Bit of a windy Banff this morning. And just got to say thanks to Lynn for doing the early bird slot as usual. She's a better woman than me. I would not be in this early on a Saturday. No, no way. It's the weekend. However, I am here till 2 p.m. and hopefully keeping you company. Going to start off with a bit of Sisters Doing It For Themselves. And I'll be telling you what's coming up in just a few minutes' time.

0: Jess Glynn, Hold My Hand, and before that, the Eurythmics, kicking off the show this morning with Sisters Aren't Doing It For Themselves. Okay, coming up over the next few hours, we have got new music from the likes of Beck, Blondshell, Carly Simon, Chaka Khan, Dan and Shay, Jack Savaretti, Gang of Youths, James Emmanuel, JP Sachs, we've got Jordan Reiki, we've got Mariah Carey, we've got OK Cowgirl, Palace, Rex Orange County, and Sonny Federo, Teenage Fan Club, and Wolf Alice. Whether I'll be able to play all those, I haven't got a clue. We have, of course, got chart music as well. Top four haven't changed at all, with, of course, the incredible Sam Fender and Olivia Dean, and Rain Me In still at number one. Bonkers. I don't know. How many weeks is that? 22? Bonkers. Absolutely crazy. Well smashed that record. The weather, of course, we'll be talking about 11 o'clock, and we're doing our 12 o'clock rock. And before that, I'm kind of going to sneak in a bit of soul music about 11:30, around about that time, because, of course, we haven't got our test of time anymore. We've also got our 3 at 1 country and our gem of the week. Plus the fact, if you want, you can get yourself along to the Bamford Parish Church Hall over at St Mary's Car Park. They're having a craft fair this morning. In fact, this morning and into the afternoon until 3 o'clock. So started just a few minutes ago, 10 o'clock, and there will be refreshments available if you fancy going along and seeing what people have made to sell. Fabulous stuff. And also, if you want to, you can try a bowls day. That's over at McDuff Bowling Club, and it happens between 1 and 4 p.m. and it's tomorrow, this one. You can just go along there and you'll learn how to roll and aim the bowls, use the mats, hoops and target boards. You just need flat-soled shoes so you're protecting the green, and everything else will be shown to you. Fun community-focused events. That is Bowls Day tomorrow. And obviously, it's at McDuff Bowling Club, and it's between 1 and 4 p.m. Also get a cuppa, I think, thrown in. Nice. 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

Andrew Wolf, and that is House. Is anyone else cold? I am very chilly, I've got to say. I don't know what's up, because it has been cold this last few days. I think the wind definitely has pulled the temperature down a little bit. Temperature's dropped a little bit, but it's also we've got a chilly wind. And I've got a jumper on in August. So crazy. And I think it's more so crazy, obviously, because the southern half of the country's baking. While it's chilly up here, very, very kind of half and half this country at the moment. However, is it just me? That's what I'm thinking. I have seen people in T-shirts, and I'm thinking, are you actually warm? Are you just a warm-blooded creature? Or is it me? Am I just a cold-blooded creature?

What a song. Oh, Mother, brand new from Sam Smith and the Two City Chorus. Got to say, it's, I don't know, it's got a crescendo in there somewhere. I like it. Chesney Hawks up next, bringing the vibe down just slightly with Get a Hold of Yourself.

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That is The Killers and The Man, and Brandon Flowers, of course, got a new album out. Basically, it's country and western. He's gone in a completely different direction. Doesn't mean to say, though, he's not coming back to The Killers. I think that's definitely on the cards. Now, we've got a brand new track lined up and waiting. This one's from Wolf Alice. It's called Hit the Sky.

0: country there from Wolf Alice as well. Everyone's doing country music. Everyone's doing country music. Absolutely bonkers at the moment. And even if it's not full-on country, there's a bit of a country vibe to everything I'm hearing. Maybe not everything. Maybe not Sam Smith. OK.
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excuse me, Perry and, I'm going to cough again, I think, Perry and Rock Scientist, Rocket Scientist, Rock Scientist, a scientist of rocks rather than a scientist of rockets. Yes, get it right, Gail. That is, of course, Perry. Now, this next track is the only one that has moved up several places to number 5 this week, number 9 last week, 20 weeks in the charts. I actually think it's previously been number 5, but it's kind of gone back, yo-yoed a bit, this track. The top 4 remaining the same as last week with... of course, Sam, and we've got Sam and Olivia at number 1 still after all these weeks. But this one, back to the number 5 spot, it's Stella Lefty and Boston.

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Wilson, and excuse me, somewhere over Laredo, an hour in to the show already. And basically, I don't think I've done that. Really, I don't think I've done a birthday of the day. I have to get on with it in the next hour or so and do a couple of birthdays, maybe a couple of back-to-back ones. We'll see. There's a couple of good ones in there that I've got to say. Do like the look of playing a couple of these tunes, so yeah, maybe get on with more birthdays. And of course, if it's your birthday, very happy birthday to you. I hope you have a wonderful day. Celebrate it.

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1: It's just turned 11 o'clock. You're listening to Gail here on Devon FM, coming live from Battery Green here in Banff, and taking you for the next 3 hours until 2 p.m. this afternoon. And we have, of course, got the craft fair at the Banff Parish Church Hall today. Refreshments are available if you want to get along there. It started an hour ago and it's going on till 3 o'clock, and you can get yourself something, a craft item that people have been so brilliant at making. That's at the Banff Parish Church Hall today until 3 o'clock, and then tomorrow you can try your hand at bowls at Macduff Bowling Club, and that's happening between 1 and 4 p.m. and yeah, you can get yourself along there, and I think you can learn how to use you know, the various things like the mats, the hoops, and how to roll and aim the bowls. You've got to do is wear flat-soled shoes so you protect the green, and they provide everything else. So, yeah, good idea. And you get all the intro. Just bring yourself flat-soled shoes. No experience needed. You never know. You might just love it. That's bowls tomorrow between 1 and 4 at Macduff Bowling Club. It's Try Bowls Day. Yeah, so the weather, let's have a little look briefly. Light cloud and a moderate breeze. High is 16 and a low of 11. Doesn't look like the sun is going to make it out today, particularly maybe a little glimpse around about 4 o'clock. And it's not going to be, I don't think it's going to rain, if at all possible. It's going to be later on this evening. That's here in at the coast by Banff and Macduff. Plenty of clouds. North of the mainland with one or two light showers. Southern part's going to see a couple of sunny breaks, especially in the afternoon. But tonight, continuing cloudy for the Isles and the northern parts and the mainland, and the odd spot of light rain possible. Maybe clear a little bit further south. Another degree better inland at around the Turriff area, but similar kind of forecast, light cloud and a gentle breeze, yeah, possible a couple of sunny breaks into the afternoon, as it is here in Banff. So not too much difference if you do go inland at all. Monday looks pretty nice. It looks as if it's going to be a little bit of a higher temperature, bringing it back up to sort of 17 tomorrow, 19 on Monday. That's the forecast by the look of things, but yeah, it's looking as if it's going to be a sunny day on Monday and possibly Tuesday as well. Not sure about the rest of the week. I don't know. The predictions are up and down at the moment, and it's very changeable, and it has been chilly this week, hasn't it? Definitely. Okay, let's move on and play that number one. They're still there, 22 weeks later. Anyone getting sick of it? No, I'm sure not. It's Sam Fender, Olivia Dean, and Rein Me In. We'll all know the words, though, won't we? Especially to the chorus.

0: is brand new, just dropped this week from Bia Badoobi, and it's called Memories. And coming up after the ads, we have our very first birthday of the day.
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the Archies, Sugar Sugar, and it's Ron Dante's birthday today. A singer, songwriter with the Archies, born on this day, the 22nd of August, back in 1945. Got to number one in the UK in 1969.

0: their original Beatles, and that was, of course, George Harrison and My Sweet Lord.
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latest one from Snow Patrol and Kylie Minogue. She is everywhere at the moment, isn't she? And doing it brilliantly. That is called These Alarms. Now, Jason Derulo, Nuka, Love Not War, going to take us to 5:30 and our new spot on a Saturday, which is kind of replacing our test of time that we used to have from the Band from Macduff when you were a kid page on Facebook. So what we're going to do is we're going to do like a soul spot, and I think we're going to do like a 15-minute thing where we're playing soul music, different genres, different decades. You know, some oldies, some more modern stuff, and we're going to play that somewhere around 2:30, 12:15, quarter to midday. So I'll be playing that after this. Jason Derulo and Nuka. Love you.

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was a bit of soul time for you, and we kicked off that soul slot between 11:30 and just gone 11:45 with George Benson from 1980, Give Me the Night, followed by Otis Redding, and that was from 1966, Try a Little Tenderness, and then bang up to date with Lucky Day, which was Fly from 2019, and we finished with the birthday of the day belonging to Evelyn Thomas, and she did that one, Weak Spot, which was a bit of a Northern Soul hit as well back in 1976. Evelyn Thomas, born on this day, the 22nd of August back in 1953, American singer, best known really for her 1980s like high energy dance hit, High Energy, and Masquerade as well, Standing at the Crossroads, also Reflections, and that one I've just played, Weak Spot. I think that was her very first kind of foray into the top 20. Sadly left us at the age of 70 in July 2024. I used to love dancing to that. We used to have like a kind of, I would say, you know, it was a pre-club, if you like. So, like, you know, it wasn't alcohol or anything like that. It was just dancing. Everybody just went for the music and the dancing. We did have to do, if you wanted to get in for free, which you could, but you had to do an hour of ballroom with a guy called Tony first. So anybody that wanted to get in for nothing could go an hour earlier than when the kind of it

0: What? Oh, those days. What on earth was going on? Who knows?
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Stardust, and we're almost at the o'clock and into the afternoon. We're going to do the number two in the charts to take us there. It's Shakira, Burna Boy, and the official FIFA World Cup song. It's Die Die.

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0: And it has just turned at 12 o'clock midday. You're listening to Gail here on Devon FM, coming live from Battery Green here in Banff, taking you for the next couple of hours until 2 o'clock. And I think Craig might be coming in until tea time. Got a craft fair on at Banff Parish Church Hall, and that's taking place until 3 o'clock today. And there will be refreshments available should you wish to go and peruse people's crafts. That would be good. And also there's a Try Bowls Day, which is tomorrow. And if you've ever wondered what bowls is all about, you can go along to Macduff Bowling Club and discover for yourself. The only requirement is yourself and some flat-soled shoes, like trainers. Trainers are perfect. So get yourself along there, and that's happening tomorrow between 1 and 4 at Macduff Bowling Club. If you fancy a go at bowling, and you'll be learning a bit about how you can make it pretty good. I think there is. I think quite a lot of younger people play bowls these days. Used to be considered more an old person's game, but I don't think that's true anymore at all. So yeah, especially because you don't need anything. They provide everything for you. Get yourself down there and give it a go. It's easier than you think. Okay, time for our 12 o'clock rock, I think. We've got Genesis up and Another Day in Paradise.

O'Clock Rock, and that is Genesis, Another Day in Paradise. And I don't know if you've seen this, but in Germany, selected supermarkets have introduced a thoughtful innovation for dog owners, and it's pet parking pads. So they actually look great. They're modern, temperature-controlled and ventilated kennels, which are installed near store entrances. So you can get your dog in and you can allow it to kind of rest safely and comfortably while you shop inside. It's been designed by a company called DogSpot, and they're designed to be very hygienic, secure and low stress. You can lock and unlock them conveniently via a smartphone app or a store issue code. And it prevents kind of common risks such as dogs being tied up outside in bad weather or left in hot cars. The kennels maintain a pleasant climate all year round. Fantastic. And feature like a transparent panel so that dogs can see their surroundings, which of course helps reduce their anxiety. Or of course, you suppose you could leave your dog at home. if he doesn't like being at home alone, and it quite fancies just sitting in what looks like a little luxury kennel, yeah, you could take you shopping. Certainly in Germany. I don't see them arriving any time here soon. No. Not yet, anyway. Other things to spend our cash on. Sophie Ellis-Bexter up next, and she's got taste.

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0: cause tears for fears, and everybody wants to rule the world. I think that's a slight exaggeration. I certainly wouldn't want that. That's just a tad too much responsibility for my liking. But it is the birthday of Roland Orzabal, English musician, singer, songwriter from Tears for Fears, who scored the 1985 US number one and UK number two. I've just played there. Plus over 12 other UK top 40 singles. Their second album, Songs from the Big Chair, released in 1985, reached number one on the US Billboard 200. Born on this day, the 22nd of August, back in 1961. A very happy birthday to Roland Orzabal. I was thinking, you know, Tears for Fears, is that their most popular tune? Everybody wants to rule the world. I'm not sure. Anyway, yes, we will play, I think, what time is that? Gosh, it is literally time for the ads. So coming up after the ads, I'm going to play a bit of Tupac. Always in the news at the moment. The big there's a big court case going on in America. It's been going on for 30 years. Well, not the court case, but the whole saga about Tupac and what happened and gang warfare and all that kind of thing. So going to play a bit of Tupac just to remember that he was indeed a fabulous musician.
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1: Well, that was Changes and Tupac. And I've got to say, you know, I can't quite follow the all the stuff that's coming out on the trial in America at the moment. But I'm sure there will be a conclusion sooner or later. There's lots of information there. And obviously, it's a complex affair because there's plenty of people who are no longer here who were perhaps witnesses at the time to who was in fact holding the gun. So yeah, very much shame about Tupac Kapoor, because I don't I mean, involved in the gang warfare, unfortunately, but yeah, really, you know, really good musician, sadly.

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That's coming.

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Well, that was, I've got to say, a brilliant song when it first came out. Scissor Sisters, I Don't Feel Like Dancing. Whether they'll ever get back together, I have absolutely no idea. I think they've kind of split up, gone solo, gone their own ways. So we'll just have to wait and see whatever happens to the original band. Okay, so we've got another birthday of the day, and it's coming up to 1:15. 3 at 1 country coming up in 15 minutes' time. In the meantime, I am going to play this one by the Bangles, Walk Like an Egyptian.

Walk like an Egyptian. And the birthday belongs to Debbie Peterson, drummer with the American all-female band The Bangles, who had 1986 UK number two single, which was Manic Monday. I think that was a Prince song as well. And 1986 US number one single. I'm not sure what it got to in the UK charts, actually. But that one I just played there. I think it was pretty high in the charts, to be honest. Born on this day, the 22nd of August back in 1961, if you're having a birthday today.

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She's in the charts at number one, and I actually think that is still in the top 10. I think, I'm not sure. Yes, it is, just checked. She is number 10 with that last week, so she's climbing back up with that one as well. She is woman of the moment, isn't she? Olivia Dean and Man I Need. Okay, I think we'll... Should we have one more track for the hour? Yes, why not? This one from Paloma Faith, and it's Stone Cold Sober on a Saturday as well.

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1: And it's just turned 1 o'clock. You're listening to Gail here on Deveron FM, coming live from Battery Green here in Banff, taking you for the next hour until 2. And I'm pretty sure you've got Craig coming in at 2 p.m. He will be taking you all the way through to Teatham, I think. I'm not 100% certain on that one, but you never know. It might be a surprise for me as well as you. Still got Nomi's Gem of the Week to come, of course, and possibly two birthdays of the day as well. But in the meantime, we've got our three at one. We've got Country kicking this last hour off, starting with Chris Stapleton and some Tennessee whiskey.

0: 93 at 1 Country for this week, and it's Mark and Wallen and Been By Now. You've just heard it there. And before that, it was Patsy Cline and her fabulous voice singing Crazy and kicking that three off. Chris Stapleton, Tennessee Whiskey. Back next week at 1 o'clock with another three.
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Somber in the charts with My Body Isn't Ready. One of my current favourite bands, actually, Somber. I do like it, and they're not, you know, the songs aren't the same. They don't sound, each song is different sounding, which is, something I really like. Okay, so let us have a Texas song up next. That's what I was had in my mind. Here they go, and then we'll have a birthday of the day.

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was Ocean Colour, Ocean Colour Scene, and the Riverboat Song. And the birthday today belongs to Steve Craddock. Steve Craddock, guitarist with the English rock band Ocean Colour Scene. Honestly, that's a tongue twister. Who formed in mostly in Birmingham in 1989. They scored the 1996 UK number 4 single, The Day We Caught the Train, plus over 12 of the top 40 singles, and the 1997 UK number 1 album, Marching Already. He's also a member of Paul Weller's band as well, Steve Craddock, and not surprisingly, hit his birthday today, the 22nd of August, back in 1969. Very happy birthday to Steve Craddock, and what a tune that is, the Riverboat Song. Okay, we've got another bit of a rock and roll sounding track here. I've not heard it myself, so it's new to me. Possibly new to you, because it just dropped this week. It's by OK Cowgirl, and it's Rock and Roll Ruined My Life.

0: that was brand new from OK Cowgirl, Rock and Roll Ruin My Life. And I've never heard that before. And yeah, it wasn't like rock and roll-y, but yeah, a bit kind of, yeah, maybe a little bit of influence from Lou Reed, that kind of era rock and roll. But we'll go back to the proper rock and roll with this one. It's George Thorogood and the Destroyers taking us to the ads with Bad to the Bone.
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Well, that finished suddenly. I wasn't expecting that at all. And I've got to say, that is Noma's Gem of the Week. I must have to have a word with him about that. Took me by surprise. I was completely scrolling, looking for something else. But that is world news and the way it goes. Noma's Gem of the Week. Noma here, of course, on a Thursday. And a Tuesday at 7, I said that back to front, didn't I? Tuesday and a Thursday from 7 till 10 p.m. live on Devon FM. Oh, dear me. He'll kill me. Never mind me killing him about that. He'll be like, what on earth was that? That's not selling him at all, is it? No. Okay, so we have got, I think we've got one more birthday of the day to come as well. So that's rather fabulous. And I think we have to have another track and the ads because it's just gone 1:45. And a little reminder, of course, it's Bowls Day tomorrow at Macduff Bowling Club and you can go along and try bowls as long as you've got, like, flat shoes, trainers, things that aren't going to dig up the lawns. And there's a craft fair on at Banff Parish Church Hall for the next hour and a quarter. If you need something to do, we are going to play some of this Fast Car, Jonas Blue, Dakota, and then we'll go to the ads.

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the day, and it was Dua Lipa, born on this day, the 22nd of August, back in 1995. English singer and songwriter, her self-titled debut studio album released in 2017 produced 7 singles, including the top 10 single Be The One and the number one single I've Just Played Their New Rules. Second album, Future Nostalgia, which was 2020, became her first UK number one album. And she won the Brit Award for the British Album of the Year and the Grammy Award for Best Pop Vocal Album. She also has won numerous accolades throughout her career, including 7 Brit Awards and 3 Grammys. So what I'm going to do is I'm going to love you and leave you in the capable hands of Sienna Spiro. She is, I think, let me just double check this, but I think she's in the top 10. Yes, she is. Number 7, she was number 7 last week, and this one is Great Expectation. So have a lovely weekend, whatever you're doing, whoever you're doing it with, wherever you're going, and hopefully the sun will come out at some point. Stay out and it won't be raining at all. I'll see you next time. Thanks for keeping me company. Bye.

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Welcome, this is Craig on Devon FM. It's just past 2 o'clock, it's 2:08 in fact. And it is racing through the year already. So we'll get a few tunes on and here we go.

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3: Do you hear some Robin S?

That was Robin S there. Now, what is going on with the weather? No, nobody's really sure what's going on either. Is the washing in? Is the washing out? Is it a jacket? Is it not? Shorts? Nobody knows. It's a minefield. Here is some Calvin Harris.

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2: 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Next up, we have got a bit of Tom Grennan. Here he is with How Does It Feel?

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Shania Twain, giddy up. Now, next up, after Shania, we have got an unbelievable track from Rick Astley, would you believe? Yes, I know. Every time you need another song, he is there for you, because he's never going to give you up. He is never. Here he is with Dipping My Feet.

Rick Astley. He's back. Imagine singing about your feet, though. 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I haven't heard of them back. I've seen Duran Duran. They are back. Yep, here they are.

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3: Now it's time for a bit of classic Paolo Nutini with his new shoes. 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We've had Rick Astley singing about his feet.

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Maybe Sambas. 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Now, I've made an executive decision. 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We are going for junior, senior, move your feet.

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2: 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Drop a little message in with a request as well, if you like. And, of course, it's free, so why not? Here's some Julie Bell.

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2: Right, next up, it is time for a one-hit wonder of the week. Now, this is a good track. I thoroughly enjoy it. It was released in the year 2000, and as a little clue, her name is Noelle. It is, in fact, Teenage Dirtbag by Wheatus.

What a tune. Yeah, they may have only had one hit, but what a hit it was. That is Wheatus and Teenage Dirtbag. Now, next up, we've got somebody that has only had the one solo hit so far, so they could potentially be a one-hit wonder as well, we don't know. But surely not. It's Leanne Pinnock with Don't Say Love.

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0: Now we've got a cheeky little request in from Ross. Well, there you go, Ross. Got a little request in of Raindrops. I'm not sure if it's the exact same version that you requested, but it's near enough. Here it is.
1: Mesdames, messieurs, le disc jockey va chez de retour.

a tune. First Raindrops. Now I've got another request in as well. He says, can you play Come On Eileen by the Dixies, Midnight Runners? Here it comes.

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0: 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I've got a red flag for you. Wearing sunglasses in the dark. One word I've got for that. Suspicious.
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Right, it's time for a bit of Guess the Year. I will give you four songs from that year and you have to guess which year they are from. It's that easy. It's that easy. Well, I know you're thinking it's that easy, but is it? Is it really? Because I'm waiting to give you some songs. Can you tell me the year? Here's the first.

0: Yeah, this song never actually got to number one. It only got to number two, but it's a big tune of that year, definitely. And of course, they're singing about their favourite biscuit, the Gold Biscuit. Underrated, but an elite biscuit, so it is. Good dunker as well.
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0: Right, next up we've got KC and the Sunshine Band. This song was number one for 3 weeks in August, but which August? Tell me.

That was KC and Sunshine Band. So, next up, we have got a song that was in the top 10 the same time as that song. Never quite got to number one, though. It is Wham! With Club Tropicana.

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3: Right, it's just coming up to the end of Guess the Year, but I've decided to add in an extra bonus track because it's such a big year. Now, this person got to number one in March for a week, which isn't long considering such a big song. It is, of course, the King of Pop. It is Michael Jackson. Ow! Billie Jean.

Michael Jackson, the King of Pop. Yep, he got to number one in March of that year. But what was that year? Well, I'm about to tell you. Now, we had Michael Jackson with Eddie Grant. We had Spandau Ballet and Casey and the Sunshine Band. So, if you're sitting there wondering what is the year, I'm about to tell you. The year, in fact, is 1983. A bumper year for music. What amount of hits there was there. What a time to be alive. So, congratulations if you got that correct. It was 1983. And well done. Give yourself a massive... No, I've decided a normal size pat on the back, just in case I get sued. So, normal size pat on the back. Well done.

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2: So it's just down 5 o'clock. Maybe you are still at work, or maybe you're on your way home. Maybe you are cooking up a lovely bolognese with a little bit of garlic bread on the side. Very nice. Whatever you're up to, here is an anthem to go with it.

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0: Bump from Macduff Menshed. 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
2: Right, coming up, we've got some Jamie T and some Lewis Capaldi. Oh, change of plan, actually. We have got Jamie T. Coming up, we've got some Elton John and Lewis Capaldi. Here is Jamie T.

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That was Basement Jacks there. Well, I think we better get some Taylor Swift on now, actually. This is Korma. Now, she's written this because she's such a big fan of a Korma. After a long day of sorting out tickets for her tour, she loves nothing more just to kick back with a Korma, a Peshwari naan and some pila rice. That's how she rolls, and she loves it. So that's why she's written this song called Korma. And let's get on. Oh, my apologies. It's actually called Karma, but close enough. So here it is. Enjoy.

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3: 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I will be off. I will see you right back here. We'll see you then.

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1: Let's have a wee look and see what happened on this day, this Saturday morning. What are we, the 22nd of August? Let's see. Going back to 1976, and the Beach Boys were at number one in the UK album charts with 20 golden greats. Now, record companies in the mid-70s were seeing great success with the greatest hits compilations. The Beach Boys spent 10 weeks at the top of the charts with 20 golden greats. Glen Campbell's 20 golden greats spent 6 weeks at the top, and other hit albums then picked at number one in 76, including Bert Whedon, ABBA, The Stylistics, Slim Whitman, Roy Orbison, Perry Como.

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0: Now let's have a look at 1981 on this day. Duran Duran's Girls on Film gave Duran Duran their first UK top 10 hit here in the UK. It didn't chart in its US release but surged in popularity after its music video went into heavy rotation on MTV. See MTV. The clip, directed by Gordlane Crame of 10cc, exists in both uncensored form, which was played in nightclubs and on the Playboy channel. You have a go look at that one. And is a heavily censored version for MTV. So Duran Duran, it's Girls on Film.

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0: Now, 1987, on this very day, Madonna went to number one in the US singles chart with Who's That Girl? Her sixth US number one and also a number one in the UK. The track was from the soundtrack album of the motion picture of the very same name.

finally, before we move on to the birthdays on this day. In 1999, former Spice Girl Jerry Halliwell scored her first UK number one solo single with Mexico Latino. It was the second single from her debut solo album, Schizophrenic. So let's have some Jerry Halliwell, Mexico Latino.

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1: Let's have a look at these birthdays. If it is your birthday today, Saturday the 22nd of August, happy birthday to you. Let's see who you share your day with in the music world. And we're going back to 1945, and it's Ron Dante's birthday. Singer-songwriter with the Archies. We all know a big hit from them. 1969 got to number one here and in the States. Of course, it's Sugar Sugar.

John Dante's birthday, from the Archies, happy birthday. It's also Musa Witham's birthday, born this day in 1946, from Gary Puckett and the Union Gap, and their big number one, 1968, It's Young Girl.

the Union Gap and Young Gap. Now, born this day, 1961, is Roland Orzabal. Musician, singer-songwriter Roland from Tears for Fears scored the 1985 UK number 2 single, Everybody Wants to Rule the World, plus over 12 other UK top 40 singles. Their second album, Songs from the Big Chair, released in 1985, reached number 1 in the US Billboard 200.

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1: Now, it is Debbie Peterson's birthday today. Happy birthday to Debbie, born this day 1961, drummer with the female band The Bangles. 1986, they got to number 2 with the Prince song Manic Monday, and their American number 1 was Walk Like an Egyptian. Not picked any of those, we've gone with this one.

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1: It's also Tori Amos's birthday today. 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

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Honda Super N, fully electric, exceptionally Honda. Final birthday today, born on this day, the 22nd of August 1969, we have got Steve Craddock, guitarist with Ocean Colour Scene. They formed in Moseley in Birmingham in 1989. They had hits The Day We Caught the Train, The Riverboat Song. He's also a member of Paul Weller's band. So what will we do? Oh, will we do The Riverboat Song? I think we will. Final birthday, and certainly happy birthday if you are celebrating today.

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0: Thank you so much. You've been amazing for me. Carl Kass, good night. Tomorrow, lads, 2019. It's been amazing. Yes.
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